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1: 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At 3449, Brookside Crossing Drive. Cross streets are Boshard Town Road.
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Cross streets are South 2nd Street and South 3rd Street. 1222.

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1: 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Medic 131 and 9664, ETCD transfer, St. Joseph, St. Charles, at 300, First Capital Drive, Unit ER12. Cross streets are South 2nd Street and South 3rd Street. 1223.
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0: 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At 110, Rockaway Drive. 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
1: 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Diabetic seizures. At 110,
0: 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Cross streets are Weldon Spring Road. 1233.

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1: 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Medic 803. Fall unknown status. Highlands. At 50, Downfield Drive. Cross streets are Rosemount Drive. Medic 803. Fall unknown status. Highlands. At 50, Downfield Drive. 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
1: 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Motor vehicle accident involving a motorcycle
2: on
1: Highway 94 North and Highway V. Cross street on Highway 94 North and Highway V. Medic 61, 8814R, Medic 291, Medic 242, and 9620. Motor vehicle accident involving a motorcycle at Highway 94 North and Highway V. Cross streets are Highway 94 North and Highway V. Respond on FE TAC 61, 1237.
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1: Medic 261, fainting, at 102, Donner Pass Unit A, Cross Street, Surgeon Durbin Road. Medic 261, fainting, at 102, Donner Pass, Unit A, Cross Street, Surgeon Durbin Road, 1238.
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Seems itch issues present. 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For 68 old male that found the shower, unknown injuries. 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

0: 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Motor vehicle accident involving a motorcycle. At Highway 94 North and Highway V. Cross streets are Highway 94 North and Highway V. Respond on FE Cat 61. 9924. Motor vehicle accident involving a motorcycle. At Highway 94 North and Highway V. Cross streets are Highway 94 North and Highway V. Respond on FE Cat 61. 1240.
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1: This may have been at Highway 94 and this may be at Highway our sector.
4: Can you repeat your breaking up traffic?
1: This may be at Highway 94 and Highway H and R still, if you want to head there. If you don't see anything, that's Highway 94 and Highway V.
4: That's clear. 86 responding to Highway 94.
2: Units responding Highway 94 North and Highway V Victor. Check in rapid SOS in phase 2 location. It looks like in between Highway H and the southern side of H and 94 and north to Church Road is where the caller was traveling.

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1: 8803, go ahead.
0: 8803, I've traveled Highway 94 from Blaze Station Road all the way back to our firehouse with no locate. Unless anybody has anything further, we can go ahead and call for some traffic.
1: Negative 8803, if you need to check south of there, we have multiple hits near the area of 94 and Church Road and Highway 94 and Highway 8 generally on the south side.
0: That's clear. I've traveled through that area. I'll loop back around and I'll check Highway H going towards Portage, but I do believe it's unfounded.
1: That's clear. Thank you. We're double checking with state now.
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1: 261, set clear, party 3. Units responding Highway 94 North, Highway D Victor Church Road. We attempted to recontact the original reporting party who witnessed this 3 times. There was no answer. We have no further information at this time.

0: 8806 to 8803 direct. Go ahead. Made contact with a pacifier in the area. Said the motorcycle got up and left 94 southbound. Said he didn't have any injuries. That's clear. County from 8803. We've checked Highway 94 from Highway B-Boy to B-Victor with no locate. I've checked Highway H from Highway 94 to Power Line Road with no locate. You can show all units in service.
1: Yes, sir. All units responding Highway 94 North in service at this time. The subject is able to get back on the motorcycle and leave southbound at 94. No reported injuries for 8806. Again, all units in service. Releasing the patch now.

0: 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Medicate 03, police on scene advised, proceed.
1: Medic 361. 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
2: That is affirmative. 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Thank you. I'm working on it.
1: That's clear. Your show is responding. 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
2: 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Thank you. 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

0: 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Commercial alarm. Millstone Weber. At 601 Fountain Lakes Boulevard. Cross streets are Newtown Boulevard. 9435 and 9440. Commercial alarm. Millstone Weber. At 601 Fountain Lakes Boulevard. Cross streets are Newtown Boulevard. 1307.
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0: 2281, you're sending 214 Heritage Landing, Portland 105, for a 76-year-old female, fell with unknown injuries. County to Medic 242. Yep. You're clear to district, as you move up.
1: That's clear. Show us back in Rogersville.
0: 218, sir. 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

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Cross streets are South 2nd Street and South 3rd Street. 1311.

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1: 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We're on scene of a large commercial building. Nothing's showing. 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

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Blanchette Park Aquatic Center. At 1900 West Randolph Street. Cross streets are Carr Street. 9417. Fall not dangerous. Blanchette Park Aquatic Center. At 1900 West Randolph Street. Cross streets are Carr Street. 1315.

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0: 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SCAD Station 41, at 501 East Pierce Boulevard. Cross streets are Ash Street and North Locust Street. Medic 421, move up. SCAD Station 41, at 501 East Pierce Boulevard. Cross streets are Ash Street and North Locust Street. 1325.

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2: 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At 38 degrees 41 feet 21.13 NM090 degrees 43 feet 5.73 W. Respond on FE TAC 61. 8734, 87 UTV3, 96 UTV32, Medic 321, 8706, and 9680. Citizen assist. At 38 degrees 41 feet 21.13 NN, 090 degrees 43 feet 5.73 W. Respond on FE TAC 61. 1339.
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3: 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Citizen assist. At 38 degrees 41 feet 21.13 NM 090 degrees 43 feet 5.73 W. Respond on
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2: Clear.
3: At 38 degrees 41 feet 21.13 NM 090 degrees 43 feet 5.73 W. Respond on FECAT 61 1341.
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0: units responding to the Weldon Spring Lewis and Clark Trailhead walking trail. It was two patients that are lost, and they cannot find their way back to their vehicle. One's going to be a 17-year-old female, one is an 18-year-old female. They're going to be located near a creek. They do not lead to anywhere where they have the trail markers. Caller's score is currently at 18%. Your what-three words are in your notes. They're going to be purses, jotting, and loyalty. We advise them to remain stationary. Your GPS hit is exactly where the patients are. County PD is also responding with you.
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0: 3412 Ridge 5, Cedarhurst, Westville, 1290 Westville Parkway. Assisted living, room 254. 83-year-old female was choking on Rizin medication, no longer choking. Is able to talk and breathe. Would like to be evaluated. Use Reddit.
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Fall possibly dangerous. At 11, Highland Drive. Cross streets or Valley Road. Medic 211. Fall possibly dangerous. At 11, Highland Drive. Cross streets or Valley Road. 1347.

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0: 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Patient is no longer on the ground. Approximately 220 pounds.
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0: 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Lake St. Charles retirement. At 45, Honey Locust Lane unit outside. Cross streets are Nantucket Lake Court. Medic 231. Fall possibly dangerous. Lake St. Charles retirement. At 45, Honey Locust Lane unit outside. Cross streets are Nantucket Lake Court. 1356.
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0: Static 111, 9606, and 9514. Difficulty breathing not alert. Assisted living at Meadowlands. At 135, Meadowlands Estates Lane, Unit 402. Cross streets are Tom Juniper Avenue and T.R. Hughes Boulevard. Medic 111, 9606, and 9514. Difficulty breathing not alert. Assisted living at Meadowlands. At 135, Meadowlands Estates Lane, Unit 402. Cross streets are Tom Juniper Avenue and T.R. Hughes Boulevard. 1358.
1: Nine 457 responding, 144 Coonsey Drive, 74-year-old male, blood pressure reported 74/35, shaking, patient had a colonoscopy today, seizure history.

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Ineffective breathing. 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Ineffective breathing. At 4.06, Brian Court. Cross Street, Sir Meyer Road. 14.04. Medic 421, move up. SCAD Station 41, at 501 East Pierce Boulevard. Cross streets are Ash Street and North Locust Street. Medic 421, move up. SCAD Station 41, at 501 East Pierce Boulevard. Cross streets are Ash Street and North Locust Street. 1405.

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1: 9664. Electrical hazard. Harris House. At 2706 South River Road. Cross streets are 9564. Electrical hazard. Harris House. At 2706 South River Road. Cross streets are 1406. Cardiac arrest, not breathing. At 406 Bryan Court. Cross streets are Meyer Road. Respond on FECAT 64. 9664. Cardiac arrest, not breathing. At 406 Bryan Court. Cross streets are Meyer Road. Respond on FECAT 64. 1407.
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1: 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Move up. SCAT Station 41. At 501 East Pierce Boulevard. Cross streets are Ash Street and North Locust Street. Medic 431. Move up. SCAT Station 41. At 501 East Pierce Boulevard. Cross streets are Ash Street and North Locust Street. 1408.

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0: 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Hank is with Coney Building, 400 Michael Plaza, Suite 200. He's back entrance, 35-year-old female, employee seizure. Caller not with the patient, reported to be unconscious and breathing. Doctor is with the female now. Go ahead.
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2: 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SCAD station 42 at 1757 Lake St. Louis Boulevard. 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

0: 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Police are on scene and invite you to proceed. 89-year-old male on the ground, breathing. Doesn't appear to be injured.
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2: 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At 1424, Soaring Eagle Drive. Cross streets are Indian Springs Drive. 1431. And Medic 241. A known EMS problem. The station apartments. At 1101, Swenson Lane unit in the area. Cross streets are Dubray Drive. 9524, and Medic 241. A known EMS problem. The station apartments. At 1101, Swenson Lane. Unit in the area. Cross streets are Dubray Drive. 1431. Medic 802. Level 3 transfer. Bayfield Estates. At 621, Longhorn Drive. Cross streets are Amarillo Drive and Sunnets Drive. 1432.
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Call it concerning, could be having a medical emergency.

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0: On the scene, three vehicles, minor damage, out blocking the roadway. We'll be out investigating. 9134, last command.
1: 9134, that's clear. On scene, three vehicles, minor damage, blocking roadway. Out investigating. 9134 in command.

Medic 242. Fall possibly dangerous. Boulevard Senior Assisted Living. At 3340, Elman Road, Unit 228. Cross streets are Harry S. Truman Boulevard and Truman Terrace Drive. Medic 242. Fall possibly dangerous. Boulevard Senior Assisted Living. At 3340, Elman Road. Unit 228. Cross streets are Harry S. Truman Boulevard and Truman Terrace Drive. 1441. Unconscious breathing at 9 Cadillac Court. Cross streets are Savoy Drive. 1442.

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2: 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At 9, Cadillac Court. 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
0: He's responding 9 Cadillac Court. He's also en route to me for 68-year-old female, unconscious, breathing, bleeding from the head.
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1: Cross streets are Highway 364 West off ramp and Highway 364 West on ramp. Medic 311. Fall public. Assist. Avalon Park Independent Living. At 1101, Cottleville Trails Drive. Unit 323. Cross streets are Highway 364 West off ramp and Highway 364 West on ramp.
0: NHC St. Charles, 35 Sugar Maple Lane, Room A1A. For 94-year-old male, generalized weakness, has not eaten for a day and a half. History of Parkinson's.

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1: 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Can you show us in route progress, Wes?
0: 806 in route progress.
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0: Medic 311 responding, Avalon Park Independent Living, 11001, Carville Trails Drive, room 323, 67-year-old female, possibly slipped out of a wheelchair. 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
1: 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Your patient says clear 33.
2: 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Medic 241 and 9542. 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

9121. We just rolled up on a two-vehicle accident on northbound 94 near the transition to Teams Highway. First go.

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2: 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Motor vehicle accidents and known injury. At I-64 Eastern, Lake St. Louis Boulevard on-ramp. Cross streets are I-64 East and Lake St. Louis Boulevard on-ramp. 9844, 9815, 9806, 9630, Medic 451, and 9200. Motor vehicle accident and known injury. At I-64 East and Lake St. Louis Boulevard on-ramp. Cross streets are I-64 East and Lake St. Louis Boulevard on-ramp. 1455.
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1: 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At 2300 Mexico Road and Lawton. 60-year-old male, injured in the laundry with difficulty breathing. Now conscious and alert. No reported injuries.

0: Unit responding, I-64 East and Lake St. Louis Boulevard. Unit responding for a gray SUV off the road in between trees. Airbag deployment, unknown further. Second vehicle is a white vehicle on the shoulder.
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1: 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Could you copy us? Transporting to St. Joe West.
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1: You're responding to 64. Is this going to be the on-ramp from Lake St. Louis Boulevard to 64 westbound? On-ramp from Lake St. Louis Boulevard to 64 westbound?
2: Two forty-one South Clear 33.
3: 9630. I'm on scene as described onto westbound 40 from Lake St. Louis. One vehicle in the trees, one on the shoulder. I'll be out investigating. Looks like minor damage.
2: Ninety-six thirty. That's clear on scene. One vehicle in the trees, one on the shoulder. Minor damage. Out investigating.

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1: 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Cross streets are West Clay Street.
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Stroll cross is balance at 804 South Benton Avenue. Cross streets are McDonough Street and South Fifth Street. 9410 and 9467. Stroll cross is balance at 804 South Benton Avenue. Cross streets are McDonough Street and South Fifth Street. 1504.

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Mark Twain 63301. At 3331, Hannibal Drive. Cross streets are Sawyer Boulevard and Dawson Drive. 1508. Medic 361. Fainting. Vanderbilt Condo. At 1301, South Carnegie Drive. Cross streets are South Carnegie Drive and Rockefeller Lane. Medic 361. Fainting. Vanderbilt Condo. At 1301, South Carnegie Drive. Cross streets are South Carnegie Drive and Rockefeller Lane. 1508.

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Medic 361 responding, 1301 South Carnegie Drive. 75-year-old female, near fainting, weak, CHF. Prior cardiac arrest 6 weeks ago. Front door is unlocked. She admits for further

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0: Trying to make it 06.
1: 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Life in question. Newtown, Newtown Boulevard. At 364 1 Arpent Street, Unit 4. Cross streets are Canal Street and Hadrian Street. 9440 and 9417. A known medical emergency. Life in question. Newtown, Newtown Boulevard. At 364 1 Arpent Street. Unit 4. Cross streets are Canal Street and Hadrian Street. 1516.
0: Medic 341, show us delayed. 341, delayed.

0: Medic 412, 9815 responding, FMC, 10, 1534 West Minor Road, in the clinic, 65-year-old female, completed dialysis, blood pressure is under 100, patient is conscious and breathing, reported as lethargic, recent hospitalization. Ninety-four forty responding 3641 Arpent Street, apartment 4. Car is not with the patient, but reporting 45-year-old female.
1: Level 3.
0: Went to hospital Barnes this morning for detox.
1: Hospital drive unit 2141.
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1: 1519.
0: 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Caller did not know if patient still was unlocked. City PD is also unlocked.

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Sick case. Assisted living at Meadowlands. At 135, Meadowlands Estates Lane, Unit 114. Cross streets are Palm Juniper Avenue and T.R. Hughes Boulevard. Medic 111. Sick case. Assisted living at Meadowlands. At 135, Meadowlands Estates Lane, Unit 114. Cross streets are Palm Juniper Avenue and T.R. Hughes Boulevard. 1525.

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0: 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At 1, El Caguao Drive. Cross streets are Four Winds Drive and South Winds Drive. Medic 131. Citizen assist. At 1, El Caguao Drive. Cross streets are Four Winds Drive and South Winds Drive. 1531.
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0: 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Sketch Station 13, at 8430, Mexico Road. Cross streets are Barrington Drive and Saundren Street. Medic 421, move up. Sketch Station 13, at 8430,
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1: 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At 1, El Caballo Drive. Cross streets are Four Winds Drive and South Winds Drive. Medic 421, citizen assist. At 1, El Caballo Drive. Cross streets are Four Winds Drive and South Winds Drive. 1534.

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2: Medic 321, move up. Scat Station 13, at 8430, Mexico Road. Cross streets are Barrington Drive and Saundren Street. Medic 321, move up. Scat Station 13, at 8430, Mexico Road. Cross streets are Barrington Drive and Saundren Street.
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2: 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At 118, Emerald Isle Lane. Cross streets are Shannon Place. 9834, Medic 411, and 9640. Chest pain with difficulty breathing. At 118, Emerald Isle Lane. Cross streets are Shannon Place. 1535. Medic 431, move up. Scat Station 41, at 501 East Pierce Boulevard. Cross streets are Ash Street and North Locust Street. Medic 431, move up. Scat Station 41, at 501 East Pierce Boulevard. Cross streets are Ash Street and North Locust Street. 1536. Bayfield Estates. At 621 Longhorn Drive. Cross streets are Amarillo Drive and Sunnets Drive. 9134. Assist EMS. Bayfield Estates. At 621 Longhorn Drive. Cross streets are Amarillo Drive and Sundance Drive. 1536.
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3: 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Medic 411, 9640, 9834 responding, 118 Emerald Isle Lane, 64-year-old male, difficulty breathing, chest pain, clammy. Aspirin protocol was followed. County Medic 361, sounds clear.
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1: Medic 341 responding. 920 Pinewood Lane, apartment 160. 80-year-old male, fever 102, unable to get out of bed. 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
2: 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Motor vehicle accident and known injury. At First Capital Drive South in Prawley Lane. Cross streets are First Capital Drive South in Prawley Lane. Medic 211, 9564, and 9680. Motor vehicle accident unknown. Injury. At First Capital Drive South in Prawley Lane. Cross streets are First Capital Drive South in Prawley Lane. 1543.
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1: 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At First Capital Drive South and Prawley Lane. 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
1: That's clear. That is clear, priority 3.
2: And then 640 is cleared, disregard.
1: That's clear, 411. 9640 is cleared, disregard.

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0: Vehicle accident and known injury. At Highway 61 South and North Point Prairie Road. Cross streets of Highway 61 South and North Point Prairie Road.
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0: 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Motor vehicle accident and known injury. At Highway 61 South and North Point Prairie Road. Cross streets are Highway 61 South and North Point Prairie Road.
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2: 9457, sir. County 98-24, be advised. Traffic in Northbound. 64, there's a standstill.

units responding, 702 Jarvey Drive. This is now going to be an obvious death. It's going to be an 84-year-old female that was found unconscious, not breathing, cold to the touch. The caller initially was panicking, wanting to do CPR. He is now refusing to do CPR. It is an obvious death. Again, O'Fallon PD is en route. She was last seen alive around 0545 hours this morning.

0: Avenue 24, that's clear. On scene, three vehicles, all on their tires. All occupants are out, investigating. Avenue 24 is in command. Can you go ahead?
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0: Come on, go ahead.
1: 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This unit can handle all those in this regard. EDA is on scene.
0: 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Any 24 can handle. 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
0: Two refusals. Medic Killer will be transporting one momentarily.
1: And 450, that's clear. Two refusals. Medic 211 will be transporting.

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1: 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Scene turned over to Highway Patrol. 9824 is in service.

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Commercial alarm. Saratoga. At 2114 Welsh Drive. Cross streets are Highway N. 9844 and 9854. Commercial alarm. Saratoga. At 2114 Welsh Drive. Cross streets are Highway N. 1605.

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Calling by resident, alarm sounding in building hallway outside apartment. No obvious hazards. Advice evacuate.

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1: 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Three-story multi-family. Nothing shown from the exterior. The building has not been evacuated. 9844 is out investigating.
2: County 844 on scene. Three-story multifamily. Not evacuated. Out investigating. In command.

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Paramedic 412. Motor vehicle accident and known injury. As Highway 61 North and McHugh Road. Cross streets or Highway 61 North and McHugh Road. Medic 412. Motor vehicle accident and known injury. As Highway 61 North and McHugh Road. Cross streets or Highway 61 North and McHugh Road. 1622.

2412 responding Highway 61 North and McHugh Road per state in the NVA. Patient's not complaining of chest pain.

0: 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Stroke not alert. At 1618, Sundowner Drive. Cross streets are Country Club Road. 1629.
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94-57 responding, 16-18, some damage rise. 24-year-old female, possible stroke, with lethargy and abnormal cognitive state. Symptoms started last night, unknown exact time. Patient has been sitting on commode for several hours. Reported as conscious, not alert at this time.

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0: 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At Highway 61 South and North Point Prairie Road. Cross streets are Highway 61 South and North Point Prairie Road. Respond on FETAP 61. 98-24, Medic 451, 98-15, 98-06, 96-40, and Medic 341. Motor vehicle accident with entrapment. At Highway 61 South and North Point Prairie Road. Cross streets are Highway 61 South and North Point Prairie Road. Respond on FE, TAB 61, 1643.
1: County Medic 412. 412, can you get to that accident, 61 and North Point Prairie?
0: 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Fall possibly dangerous. Boulevard Webbsville, assisted living. At 120, Perry Kate Boulevard, Unit 113. Cross streets are Highway Z. 98-54, and Medic 431. Fall possibly dangerous. Boulevard Wensville, assisted living. At 120, Perry Kate Boulevard, Unit 113. Cross streets are Highway Z. 1644.
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0: County Medic Force, well, we're going to travel Winslow Parkway to North Point Prairie due to heavy, heavy traffic on northbound 61.
1: Force 12, that's clear. Force 12, switch to attack 61.

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Move up. Scat Station 41. At 501 East Pierce Boulevard. Cross streets are Ash Street and North Locust Street. Medic 351. Move up. Scat Station 41. At 501 East Pierce Boulevard. Cross streets are Ash Street and North Locust Street. 1647.

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Move up. 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Move up. 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At 1757, Lake St. Louis Boulevard. Cross streets are Edgewater Point and Church Hill Court. 1648.

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2: County appears that the exit is on 64 southbound.
3: That's clear, we have it as 64
1: southbound. Can you read your traffic?
2: 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They've got two vehicles off into the median, both resting on all four tires. Heavy damage to one vehicle. I've got all occupants out of cars, and we will be investigating.
3: 98-24 on scene in command. Two vehicles in the median, upright. Heavy damage to one vehicle out investigating.
4: 96-4. Go ahead and put a helicopter on Chandler.
3: Yes, sir, sir. We already have Air Evac 11. They just left the St. Louis area. They are en route. They are in the air with a 14-minute total flight time.
4: Perfect. Just do an air standby for now.
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0: Just be advised, we just got an update from Air Evac. They actually do still need to fuel up, so they are unavailable. The Vital Flight is going to be the next closest. We'll put them on an air standby with an ETA of 23 minutes, so flight time.
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0: 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One patient conscious, not alert.
3: Yeah, 61 command. That's three patients.
0: Okay, three patients total.
1: Those are all party three, correct?
0: I need to come in. Mandy, 24. 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
0: 9640 is inquiring. Are all three patients priority three?
1: One.
0: 451, go ahead.
3: That's affirmative. All three patients priority three.
0: That's 9824. All three patients priority three.
1: Three EMS units to this, and we will have one patient priority two.
0: 9824, three patients priority three. Medic 451, I was clear. Three patients. Total one patient is priority two at this time.
1: 451, you want to continue the helicopter? 451, that's negative. We need southbound 61 shut down, though, as quick as possible, please. We're going to be operating on both sides of the roadway.
0: County is clear, 9640. We will disregard air and we will touch base with Highway Patrol, get extra troopers out there.

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2: Medic 804, level 3 transfer, St. Joseph's Lake, St. Louis, at 100, Medical Plaza Unit 429, cross streets are Veterans Memorial Parkway and Veterans Memorial Parkway, 1655.

0: 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You can pull down here by my stretcher.
1: Arriving on 341.
2: 451
0: to 341. We're going to have you in the red car in the median.
1: Blair, 341, working from the northbound side.
2: Southbound lane, going to the red vehicle in the median.

0: 9134 responding, 1316 Stone Creek Valley Circle. Car reported fire in an oven, now extinguished.
1: Medic 242, sick case. St. Andrews at 252, Glasgow Drive. Cross street from St. Andrews Drive and Dolan Drive. Medic 242, sick case. St. Andrews at 252, Glasgow Drive. Cross streets are St. Andrews Drive and Dolan Drive. 1658.

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History of Parkinson's.

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61 South and North Point Prairie Road. Cross streets are Highway 61 South and North Point Prairie Road. Respond on FETAC 61. Medic 351. 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Respond on the urgent. At Highway 61 South and North Point Prairie Road. Cross streets are Highway 61 South and North Point Prairie Road. Respond on FETAC 61. 1708. Medic 804. Move up. SCAD Station 41. At 501 East Pierce Boulevard. Cross streets are Ash Street and North Locust Street. Medic 804. Move up. SCAD Station 41. At 501 East Pierce Boulevard. Cross streets are Ash Street and North Locust Street. 1709.

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0: 10-10-98-15 on Cat 61. Fifteen. Can you advise the staff on that the 61 is shut down all the way to the queue? I'm trying to find the faster route for 351.
1: County, they should be pulling up on scene about 5 minutes. We just saw.
0: Still completely back up.
1: County, could you repeat?
0: We're just trying to find a faster way. I see that they're going only approximately 35 to 40 miles an hour on 61. Is northbound traffic backed up so where they can hop over to these southbound lanes if they're still closed?
1: County, they're on the fastest route right now. The traffic's backed up all the way to the parkway.
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1: 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Can you send another ambulance to our location?
2: No, sir. I've got you eastbound 64 just east of Highway K King. Is that correct?
1: That's affirmative. They can access us if they're coming from K to get onto 64 east.
2: Okay, so we'll send you an ambulance on the urgent eastbound at 64 east of Highway K King.
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1: County 321
2: east of Highway K at 1016 I-64 East. Cross streets are Highway K and I-64 East on ramp. Medic 311, assist EMS.
1: Medic 321
2: on the urgent 64 east of Highway K at 1016 I-64 East.
1: County 96
2: for Highway K and I-64 East on ramp. 1721.
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2: 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Cross streets are Mount McKinley Drive and Langrove Drive. Medic 321. 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At 1297, 5E Road. Cross streets are Mount McKinley Drive and Langrove Drive. 1722. Medic 321, assist EMS. Respond on the urgent 64 east of Highway K at 1016 I-64 East. Cross streets are Highway K and I-64 East on ramp. Medic 321. Assist EMS. Respond on the urgent 64 east of Highway K at 1016 I-64
5: East from 351. Where do you want us?
2: East or Highway K and I-64 East on ramp. 1722.
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2: I-64 East. Cross streets are Highway K and I-64 East on ramp. 8734, assist EMS. Respond on the urgent 64 east of Highway K at 1016 I-64 East. Cross streets are Highway K and I-64 East on ramp. 1723.
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0: 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Southern Route 2, 64 KL, certainly. System traffic.
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1: Medic 361 responding, Delmar Garden, 768, South Highway 364, Room 212, 92-year-old female, fell overnight, x-ray showing a fracture of the right breast, also complaining of shoulder pain,
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0: me another core 11. Core 11, you clear. Police are on senior. Clear to proceed.
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Clintit W. Pierce Boulevard. At 100 Grove Street. Cross streets are South Lynn Avenue and South Elm Street. Medicaid 04. Citizen Assist. Clintit W. Pierce Boulevard. At 100 Grove Street. Cross streets are South Lynn Avenue and South Elm Street. 1736.

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At 4416, McClay Road. Cross streets are Harvest Drive and St. Peter's Howell Road. 1738. 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

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Assist. Police. 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At 101, Sheriff Bureker Court. Cross streets are Palm Jennifer Avenue. 1743.

0: 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Scene's going to be turned over to PD, Highway Patrol. 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
1: 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From Pitt W. Pierce Boulevard. At 100. Grove Street. Cross streets are South Lynn Avenue and South Elm Street. 1749.

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Move up. 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Move up. Scat Station 31. At 5150, Westwood Drive. Cross streets are Countryside Drive. 1749.

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Smoke investigation. Woodlands at Bear Creek. At 3811 Rocky Mound Drive. Cross streets are West Meyer. 9834. Smoke investigation. Woodlands at Bear Creek. At 3811 Rocky Mound Drive. Cross streets are West Meyer. 1759.

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0: 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Caller was not with the patient. There is a neighbor on scene.
1: Medicaid 04, level 3 transfer, St. Joseph Lake, St. Louis, at 100, Medical Plaza Unit 345. Cross streets are Veterans Memorial Parkway and Veterans Memorial Parkway. 1806.
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Cross streets are South 2nd Street and South 3rd Street. 1813.

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Commercial alarm. Bryan Middle School. At 605 Independence Road. Cross streets are Patriotic Trail and Wycliffe Drive. 8734 and 8712. Commercial alarm. Bryan Middle School. At 605 Independence Road. Cross streets are Patriotic Trail and Wycliffe Drive. 1817.

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0: Medic 2-1194, 25, responding to the area of 746 Greens Road. PD is on scene of NVA with a Chevy Trax, female complaining of head and stomach pain. ...8712-8734 responding by Middle School, 605 Independence Road. 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
0: 8712, clear to disregard. 8734, continue.

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Sick case. Newtown. At 122, Murray 10th Clare Place. Cross streets or Newtown Boulevard. Medic 242. Sick case. Newtown. At 122, Murray 10th Clare Place. Cross streets or Newtown Boulevard. 1851,

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1: 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This was called by the alarm company as an area rescue alarm, unknown zone.

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Commercial fire odor of smoke. 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At 1000, Hillman Place Circle. Cross streets are Governor's Run Court and Bryan Road. 9142 and 9134. Commercial fire odor of smoke. 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Cross streets are Governor's Run Court and Bryan Road. 1857.

traumatic 121 and 9524, traumatic injury, lakes of Devondale backyard, at 3, Devondale Place, cross streets are Mexico Road and Devondale Court. Medic 121 and 9524, traumatic injury, lakes of Devondale backyard, at 3, Devondale Place, cross streets are Mexico Road and Devondale Court, 1858.

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0: Medic for a letter. 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Police. 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Respond on FE Pack 68. 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Lincoln County Sheriff's
1: Department. 7-0 face, no waste of Everdale. 75-year-old male. Went off a 3-foot retaining wall on his right lawnmower. Plenty of paint on his left side of his back. We're getting backyard near the garage.
0: 1901.

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2: 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Are you guys able just to search rooms on the floors 2 and 3? Just kind of look that over.
1: That's clear.